sense of the grapevine. Funny thing about your problems, they ain't mine. Staying up through the late night, 20 seconds to game time. Getting religious with it, time crossing the state lines. We're going through the late nights, 20 seconds to game time.

0: attention. 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
1: 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Oh, yes! 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

globe for today's Super Shoutouts, and we found them. Turn your attention to the big screen. We're about to find out who Canada and Bosnia and Herzegovina's biggest supporters are today. Want to support your team for the next match? Head to fanspotlight.fifa.com to purchase your Super Shoutout today.